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2: 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I hope you're having a wicked day and keep it locked right here on Tautoko FM.

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2: 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Oh yeah, what's the options? What's that? I said, oh, just did on Māori. 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
0: Whakarongo tonu mai ki ngā kōrero e haere tonu ake nei, a muri nei. 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
9: 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Also happening next week on Monday is a Ngāpuhi Fisheries Hui. Educate yourself, whānau, and understand your assets and rights and why Ngāpuhi needs to be part of the conversations. Ko te waiata e whai ake nei, he waiata nā ia featuring te kahu Rolleston, Ngā Reo.
10: 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The Rhythm of the Rohe.
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1: Keeping you informed and entertained, Tautoko FM. Ngā mihi nui kia koutou katoa, kia ora ko tūra tēnei, your host here for the Drive Time Hour from 3 to 4, counting down the top 5, where ta Māori no te reo irirangi o Ngāti Hine FM. Ai, e te whānau, I wanted to talk about some kaupapa that are happening with Hauora Hokianga. Now, if you did not know, Hauora Hokianga are hosting kaupapa at marae called Whānau Ora Days. Now, these Whānau Ora Days provide an opportunity for the community to have services come to the kāinga. Ai, Hauora Hokianga brings services to the kāinga, to the marae, so that you don't have to leave to go to the hospital and get awhi that you may be needing. Their next Whānau Ora Day is coming to Morehu Marae in 3 days, 10 a.m. to 2:30 p.m. Monday the 19th of October. 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
1: 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The beautiful waters of Tapu Waitahi are waiting. It's nearly time to bring the waka ama whānau together for another epic day of racing, laughter, kai and good old-fashioned ngā tere hia manaakitanga. No mai, haere mai e te whānau. Saturday the 24th of October, Tapu Waitahi Titi, Kiri Kiri, 10 days to go. Waka ama whanangatanga kai manaakitanga. For more information, you can contact Sophia Thomas. Ko te weata e whaiake nei, e weata na Ricky Reid Karamata.
2: Ko te weata e whaiake nei, mai I te reo irirangi o Ngāti Hine ki Whangārei. The Rhythm of the Rohe.
3: Noah Toru.

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Yarning with tangata whenua, opportunities to yarn, connect and collaborate. Aira e te whānau, Selena Ralph, he uri ia no konei no te kāinga, is hosting a cross-culture, cross-oceans gathering, and this is the fifth event like it. No mai, ahare mai e te whānau, come together, share knowledge and strengthen connections. Connect with representatives from B1 Collective, Yanama Budgari Gomera, Young Prodigy, Community Restorative Centre, alongside other cultural leaders, community organisations and knowledge holders. This is happening on Thursday, the 5th of November 2026, 10 a.m. to 12 p.m. Totehihi Marae. Gold coin donation e te whānau, all donations go directly to Totehihi Marae. For more information, you can head to your pukemata and to your search by te whānau Mangamuka community page where you will find more information. Ko te waiata, e whaiake nei he waiata nā he boys pukemiro, rirete.

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2: 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E te whānau, te rūnanga a iwi o Ngāpuhi has put out a pānui about the Ngāpuhi fisheries hui. Aira, they are looking to inform and educate our whānau on the fishery settlement, the assets and rights it provides, and why Ngāpuhi needs to be part of these conversations. Now, this is an online hui e te whānau, so all you have to do is head to your pukemata into your search bar, te rūnanga a iwi o Ngāpuhi, scroll down, find the post, and you will be able to find the Zoom hui, as well as read the read the notes about the fisheries hui that has been handed out as well. E te whānau, this is happening on Monday the 19th of October, 6 to 7 p.m. online via Zoom. 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
5: Te wao te reo.
6: E te mōhio rā nei koe, yes, did you know that on the south side of Hokianga there is only one carved marae? Yes, in the harbour, and we call it Kaiwaha. Now, Kaiwaha stands in a place called Waiwhatawhata. Now, as Tohe and his pononga, Ariki, descended down the mountain to a place that we call Waiwhatawhata, it was flooded and it was raining. So Waiwhatawhata literally means to build a bridge over water. Hence the name Waiwhatawhata. It was flooding at the time, and te koe hoki o te tūpunae, the man jump in the flooded creek, build a bridge. Hey, that's what Uncle Winnie wants to do. Waiwhatawhata.
5: Te wao te reo, your flavour.
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2: Koutou, loop that begins at the foothills of Te Rangaroa, around the corners of my mind to meet at Whirinaki, passes Oharotu to the left. Gorse Puti Puti, its blanket of yellow, feeds the eye. Slant of light casts a beam, the beautiful and the bold. 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At her home, Korari Stork dances in the wind. 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My friend Diane sits in her chair. I've come to visit, as I've done through the years. 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She throws me a wrap to keep me warm. 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There is no better time. While I wipe away the tears that I hope she cannot see, the choke in my throat that this matters so much to me. She is so strong, so sure we be joy one of the other, life well lived amongst community. My heart is warm and filled with many memories, the sun to shine on you and I. Richness of a taniko weave laid before us. Life is love and love is life in its whipped and warp. Where is your sting? O death, a pause, a resting place along the way.
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3: Hey, are you cycling this weekend?
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6: Ngā pūriri pūmau o te Waimate me Taia Mai is seeking a mandate to represent their hapū in treaty settlement negotiations with the Crown. Voter registration is now open for mandate voting. 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Registrations will remain open during the voting period. Voting closes at 12 noon, Friday 23 October 2026. For more information, please check the Ngā Pūriri Pūmau Facebook page and website.

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0: Kula istene, hono mai ki tō tātou hōtaka o te ata. 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
2: Tuku whenua, that's one thing that Ngāpuhi's not very good at, and we all know that Ngāpuhi did not see their sovereignty, so tuku whenua is not really in our vocab, but however, it is a noun, as gifting land or ceding land. 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Now, there are many reasons for gifting. Number one, seeking revenge for death. Number two, the betrothal of gift, tato ponamu, tomo, arranged marriages. And number three, it's a gift of reciprocity. Number four, a relative who has requested a home or an area for cultivating food. Tuku whenua, a gifting of land or ceding of land. Tuku whenua.
1: Te wao te reo. Your flavor.

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Join me on our morning show 8 to 10, Monday to Friday, here on Tautoko.

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6: Rota rota, ngā Wikitoria Mākio.
7: 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She's come to call, bring back the birdsong cackle, old timer's bush that lines its own story in time. 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
6: Rota rota, ngā Wikitoria Mākio.
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0: te mōhio rānei koe, yes. 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Now, on the arrival of Nukutawhiti Ngaruanui, the captains of Ngātoki Matawhaurua and Māmari, yes, well, make a long story short, is that they had a battle of incantations, a bit like those super saiyans that we see. Now, the battle of incantations was over the whale, hence the name of my people, Te Hikutu. 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It's got nothing to do with the missionaries and the amount of influence on our harbour, and Māmari, the Māori super saiyan. 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
2: 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Now these are exceptionally high tides, king tides and spring tides. Mene te whaka Māori. Ka whawhai atu koe ki ngā tai a kupe. Will you battle against the king tides? Ngā tai a kupe.
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0: you cycling this weekend?
1: Yeah, heading out tomorrow.
0: Okay, remember to have a hmm.
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0: Yeah, go hard, but have a hmm first. 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Because you're the best with getting the kids to help in the community garden, and we're going to need all hands on deck if we're going to get those tomatoes as big as last year.
1: 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Will do.
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1: Paringa, the flowing of the tide or the incoming tide. 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
3: Kai koura. Kai means to eat, koura is crayfish. Like most Māori place names, there is always a longer version. And in this case, it is Te ahi kai koura a tamaki te rangi. This great traveller's exploits are known in both islands. When Tamaki te Rangi arrived at Kai Koura, the rock pools were teeming with koura, crayfish. After procuring enough for a big feast, he set about lighting a fire to cook his crayfish. And to commemorate this occasion, Tamaki te Rangi named the whole area Kai Koura. One may ask, why give such a simple act so much significance? The answer lies in the mana and prestige of the person who performed the act. A rangatira with great mana, all his actions are noted by the tribe, and when appropriate, are immortalized in place names or in whakatauaki, proverbial sayings. The name Kai Koura was once applied to the whole of the South Island. Here it is once more, Kai Koura. Māori place name number two. Rangi Toto. Rangi means sky or day, and Toto means blood. This is a fairly common name in New Zealand, having been brought here by those intrepid canoe explorers of the Great Migration. Rangitoto Island, Auckland, in full, is Ngā rangi I toto ngiai a Tamatekapua, the days of the bleeding of Tamatekapua. The famous chief of the Arawa canoe, Tamatekapua, was badly wounded at Rangitoto Island. Some years ago, however, an elder of Ngāti Whātua, the original inhabitants of Auckland, gave me a different version. According to this kaumātua, during the eruption that gave birth to the island, volcanic activity was such that the entire heavens took on a blood-red coloration. Whichever story is correct, Rangitoto Island remains to this day a prominent landmark in the Waitemata Harbour. One of the intriguing things about Rangitoto Island, if you sailed around her, even with her two prominent peaks, she looks the same all the way around. Here again is our place name, Rangitoto.
2: Māori place name number three.
3: Arahura. Ara means path and hura is to discover. The name is closely associated with those two intrepid mariners, Kupe and Ngahue, who discovered Aotearoa whilst traversing the great ocean of Kiwa, the Pacific Ocean. There are also connections here with the Cook Islands. Araura is the ancient name of Aitutaki in the Cook Islands group. And the landing place and river on the west coast of the South Island were possibly named in memory of their island home. It's quite possible also, following their great battle with Te Whiki o Muturangi, the giant octopus of Cook Strait, Kupe and Ngahue travelled down to the west coast of the South Island to search for any people they could find. Ngahue gave the name in memory of their search. The Arahura area is also renowned for its high-quality greenstone, much sought after in the past for making weapons, carving tools, and prized ornaments. Arahura is also an old name for the South Island.
2: Māori place name number four.
3: Rākiura. Raki is the South Island or Ngaitahu form of rangi, sky. Ura means glowing. Rākiura is the Māori name for Stewart Island. According to Māori tradition, during the early peopling of the Deep South, a young chief wished to marry but arrived too late. A rival rangatira had stolen his bride. The full name is Te Ura o Te Raki Tāmau, the blushing of Te Raki Tāmau. The early Maori used his imagination to create myths and legends pertaining to the land. He saw the South Island as a canoe, from whence the North Island was hauled out of the sea by that amazing Maori superman, Maui. Naturally enough, with Rakiura at the foot of the South Island, the Maori imagination saw it as the anchor stone of Maui's canoe. Here again is our place name, the Maori name for Stewart Island, Rakiura.
2: Maori place name number 5.
3: Paraparaumu. Parapara means leftovers, scraps or waste fragments. Umu means earth oven or hangi. When the hangi is lifted, children since time immemorial descend on the succulent morsels that cling to the hangi stones. I remember quite vividly in my own childhood prizing bits of meat and kumara from those hot stones. Now, coming back again to our story on Paraparaumu, during pre-European times, when intertribal fighting was like our provincial rugby competitions, a hungry taua or war party captured a village to find only fragments of leftover food in the earth oven. To commemorate the occasion, they called the village Paraparaumu. The majority of Maori place names have come about because of some human action that took place on the land. A name could arise out of a simple deed or from the ashes of a major intertribal battle. Here once again is our place name, Paraparaumu.
2: Maori place name number 6. Hātaitai. Hātaitai is the name of a suburb in Wellington. It was originally referred to as Whātaitai. According to legend, Whātaitai and Te Ngake were Taniwha who once lived in a lake which is now Wellington Harbour. They attempted to force their way out. Te Ngake succeeded and made the entrance to the harbour. Whātaitai, on the other hand, failed, changed into a bird and flew screaming to the top of Mount Victoria, Tangi Te Keo. There have been attempts to provide a literal translation. Ha means smell or breath, and fa to cause or to make known. Taitai means the lapping of the tide or the breath of the ocean. Maori place name number 7. Hauturu. Hau means wind and turu, post, the wind's resting post. Hauturu is the Maori name for Little Barrier Island. According to legend, it is the center post for the great net of Taramainuku. Te kupenga a Taramainuku, a formidable chief. Taramainuku cast his net across the Hauraki Gulf from Cape Colville to Whangarei Heads. The hen and chicken islands were the corks of the net. Here again, the Maori imagination of personalizing natural phenomena has been used here to great effect. The hidden message here could easily mean the extent of Taramainuku's tribal boundaries. Here once again is the real name for Little Barrier Island, Hauturu. Maori place name number 8. Ko tongariro te maunga, ko taupō te moana, ko tūwharetoa te iwi, ko te heuheu te tangata. Tongariro is the mountain. Taupō is the lake, Tūwharetoa the tribe, and Te Heuheu is the man. In the past, the names of powerful chiefs became synonymous with mountains, rivers, and lakes. One such was Te Heuheu, who was revered by his allies and feared by his enemies. Tongariro's sacred volcano and the great sea of Taupō were the only objects sufficiently grand and imposing to be compared with a godlike chieftain and high priest, Te Heuheu. He was killed in a landslide in 1846. A formidable warrior on the battlefield, he prophesied that he would not die at the hand of another warrior. We're led to believe that this Whakatauki proverb was first uttered by an equally famous chieftain, the first Maori king, Kiingi Pototau Te Whero. Maori place name number 9. Te Hapua. Te Hapua, once again, is a name that's been altered to make its pronunciation easier. Originally, it was Te Hopua, the cove, the sheltering place of canoes. It is the northernmost Maori village in New Zealand. The tribe is Ngāti Kuri, a section of Te Upouri. From the turn of the century, right up until the early 1950s, Te Hapua was the centre of a gum-digging industry. Because it's believed that the spirits of the Maori dead make their final journey through the area, the Te Aupouri tribe are seen as the guardians of Māori spirits. Ngā kai tiaki wairu. Here again is our place name, Te Hapua. Place name number 10, Pūtiki. Pūtiki is a well-known Māori stronghold near the mouth of the Whanganui River. The main attraction there now is a beautifully carved Māori Anglican church. In full, the name is Pūtiki Whanganui a Tamatea Pōkai Whenua, the place where Tamatea the Navigator tied his topknot with flax. Tamatea of the Takitimu canoe went ashore at Whanganui and had his hair dressed. The pononga, or servant, procured kōrari, flax, but it was rotten and broke. Tamatea said, Kahoreri te ki te Whanganui. It is not like the Whanganui, a high-quality flax to be found on the east coast. The place was named after this incident. Here again is our place name, Pūtiki. And now for the full name again, Pūtiki Whanganui a Tamatea Pōkai Whenua. Māori place name number 11. Moehau. Moe means to sleep, hau is wind. Windy sleeping place. The full name is Moehau or Tamatekapua. Tamatekapua, captain of the Arawa canoe, was buried at Cape Colville, and the name was given by his son, Kahumata Momoe. Hau probably refers to the life essence, and the name means the sleeping sacredness of Tamatekapua. It may also mean the wind resting or sleeping. Tamatekapua, captain of the Arawa canoe, and Ngatoroirangi, Tohunga and High Priest, are the eponymous ancestors of many generations of Māori who claim affiliation to the Arawa canoe. Here again is our place name, Moehau. Māori place name number 12, Ohinemutu, or the place of Hine, the girl. Mutu means to cut off. The place of the young woman who was killed. The great chief Te Ihenga had a daughter called Hine Te Kakara, the fragrant maid. After her death, she was thrown into a boiling mud pool. To remind people of this brutal act, Te Ihenga set up a memorial stone and called it Ohinemutu. One of the landmarks of the area is the beautiful Ohinemutu Anglican Church facing the handsomely carved meeting house, Tamatekapua. Here once again is our place name, Ohinemutu. Māori place name number 13, Te Oneroa a Tohe. The original name for the 90-mile beach is Te Oneroa a Tohe, the long beach of Tohe. Tohe was an early ancestor of northern tribes, and many northerners today claim descent from him. His pā was situated in Spirits Bay in the far north, looking out towards Three Kings. When Tohe was an old man, he decided to journey down the 90-mile beach towards Kaipara. He wanted to see his daughter, Rani Nikura, for the last time. She was married to a Ngāti Whātua chief. During Tohe's historic walk, he created place names and proverbial sayings that sprang out of varied incidents whilst journeying south. Tohe's sayings are still on the lips of orators today. Here once again is the original name for the 90-mile beach, Te Oneroa a Tohe. Māori place name number 14. Kau ara pawa. Kau means swim, ara, path, and pawa, the route by which pawa swam across the river. Pawa was Kupe's pononga, or servant. He went up the Whanganui River, and Pawa swam to the other side to get some kōrau, Māori turnip, and was drowned. This was a significant place because here, Kupe heard voices. Being the first to set foot there, his curiosity and fears for his own safety grew. However, after further investigation, Kupe discovered that the voices belonged to the weka, the tiwakawaka, and the kōkako, native birds. From here, the great explorer returned to the mouth of the Whanganui River and once again into the vastness of Tangaroa's ocean. Here once again is our place name, Kau ara pawa. Māori place name number 15, Kaitāia. In full, it is Kaitātāia. Kai means food, tātāia, to throw about. According to local Rarawa and Opori history, two women competed to see who could store away the most food. For some period, the two zealously tried to outdo the other. Eventually, they had gathered so much food together that it could not be contained in the food pits and had to be thrown away. There is, of course, another legend to the effect that Tamatea, son of Rongokako, took huge quantities of kukupa, wood pigeons, here. The name of the place was changed from Orongotea to Kaitaia, food in abundance. Here once again is our place name, Kaitaia. Place name number 16. Horokowau. Horo means to swallow, and kowau is the Maori word for shag. It is believed that Mount Tasman was originally called Horokowau. Apparently, when looked on from a great distance, the mountain resembles the swelling in the long neck of a shag when it is swallowing a fish. The name appears in several places in the South Island. It is also the name for the Cass River and could therefore be interpreted as a precipitous landslip, horo, where shags congregated. Incidentally, there's a well-known proverb pertaining to the shag, ko te kowau anake e whakahua nei tōna ingoa. Kowau, kowau, kowau. It is only the shag that cries its own name. It is I, it is I, it is I. Obviously meant for a braggart. Here once again is our place name, Horokowau. Maori place name number 17, Himatangi. He means to fish. Matangi is the name of a chief and hence the name Matangi's fishing. However, there is speculation regarding the authenticity of this meaning. Some authorities still regard the name as Hima Tangi, referring to the weeping Tangi of Hima for her lost greenstone treasure. Some historians believe the story relates to the chief Himatangi, who settled here long ago. Apparently, travellers were killed by a huge taniwha in a lake not far from the Manawatu River. With 12 men, Matangi set out to kill the taniwha. Some of them acted as bait, tempting the taniwha from its den. Others lay in wait and snared it with ropes when it emerged and killed it. Here once again is our place name, Himatangi. Maori place name number 18, Hokianga. It was from here that Kupe, the great navigator and explorer, returned to Hawaiki. The area is imbued with stories of Kupe. Near the harbour entrance stands an outcrop of rocks, and these are referred to as Ngakuria Kupe, the dogs belonging to Kupe. One legend states that when Kupe finally left Hokianga, his dogs tried to follow him. Realizing that their quest was in vain, gave up pursuit of their master, became petrified, and from that time onwards have remained guardians of the Hokianga Harbour entrance. The full name is Hokianga Nui, the direct return, or Te Hokianga Nui a Kupe. Maori place name number 19, Horohoro. The full name is Te Horohoroinga o Ngaringaringa o Tia, the place where Tia's hands were ceremoniously washed. This was necessary to remove the tapu after handling the dead. Tia was the Arawa explorer who named Lake Taupo. An alternative for the full name is Te Horohoronga a Tia, which refers to the swallowing of sacred food in a ceremony to remove tapu. Here once again is our place name, Horohoro. Maori place name number 20, Huiterangiora. Huiterangiora is reputed to have been a great explorer and navigator of the 7th century, sailing right down as far as the Antarctic in his canoe. The district adjoining the mouth of Motueka River was named after him. Many of these place names that have their roots in legend and mythology are in themselves literary gems etched into the landscape. Anglicization of Maori place names does nothing to enhance what the ancestors bequeathed to this nation. Here once again is our place name, Huiterangiora. Maori place name number 21, Kaiapoi. This was a major power of the Ngai Tahu, the main tribe of the South Island. Only the might of Ngāti Toa, Ngāti Raukawa, led by the Māori Napoleon Te Rauparaha, could penetrate her stout palisades and seek vengeance on the inhabitants. It is generally agreed that the proper form of the name is Kaia Pōhia, meaning food depot. But some South Island Kaitahu Māoris deny this and say that it has always been Kaia Pōi. Kai, food, and Pōi, swang. The pā was in a strategic position and adequate food supplies could be swung towards it from all directions. Here once again is our place name, Kaia Pōi. Māori place name number 22. Kaihu. The full name was Kaihu Aihenga. Kai, food, hu, secret. Ihenga was the grandson of Tamatekapua. He went travelling in the far north, and his men carried some toheroa inland. While his companions were absent, he ate all the remaining supplies and pretended he knew nothing about it. He was found out, and the place was named as a reminder of his greed. Here again is our place name, Kaihu. Māori place name number 23. Kahutara. This was the name of one of the canoes in which the Māoris came to New Zealand. The Ngai Tahu came from the North Island in a canoe with the same name and established themselves here a little south of Kaikoura. Although the seven canoes that are known to most of us brought the main ancestors to Aotearoa, there are numerous important canoes familiar only to those who have tribal affiliations with them. For example, Nugutai Memeha is a well-known canoe of the East Coast, and so are these from Northland, Ngātoki Mata Whaorua, Te Tinana, and Māmari. Here once again is our place name, Kahutara. Māori place name number 24, Kahurangi. Kahu means blue, and rangi, sky, blue skies. Canoe voyagers from the North Island, Nelson and Marlborough always endeavoured to reach the mouth of the Kahurangi River in the evening because this landfall was almost invariably associated with blue skies and calm waters. A well-known Māori saying that epitomises tranquility, including a prayer for a trouble-free journey, reads as follows. Kia hora te marino, kia whakapapa pauna mu te moana, kia tere te kā rohirohi. May the calm be widespread, may the sea glisten like the greenstone, and may the shimmer of summer dance across your pathway. And here once again is our place name, Kahurangi. Māori place name number 25, Talaga. This is an obvious corruption of a Māori name. One conjecture is that when Captain Cook recorded the name, he pointed northwest to the mainland and asked what the place was called. The Māoris may have thought he was asking the name of the wind and replied, Tarakaka, southwest wind. The original name of Talaga Bay was Uawa. Here again is our place name, Talaga. Māori place name number 26. Tonga Riro. Tonga means south wind, riro, carried away. When Ngātoroirangi was on the summit and in danger of perishing in the cold, he called to his sisters in Hawaiki for fire. His words were carried on the wings of the south wind. This name was originally applied to the three peaks, Tonga Riro, Ngauruhoe, Ruapehu. Ngātoroirangi was the high priest of the Arawa canoe. His tapuae, footprints, are indelibly etched into Te Kōpū o Teika Māui, the thermal region of Māui's fish. Our place name again, Tongariro.

0: He kanae mō te kōnei o te kupenga. 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Taipari taitimu.
1: E whai ake nei ko ka pū te ruha. 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
9: Are you enrolled to vote?
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12: This is a cost of living election, Julian. There's no two ways about it. That's what we need to fix.
7: E ai ki ngā tatau pōti a whakaata Māori ko te oranga pūkoro te take nui whakaharahara. 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
13: Tāne think they're supposed to be the providers or their whānau. Yeah, it's tough. The cost of living is getting them down, not being able to afford to live.
7: E ai anō ki ngā tatau ko tahi te tokorima, kāre anō kia whakatau ko wai hei māngai mō rātou. 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
13: Our women are our leaders and they either drag their tāne to the polling booth or we tell them that this isn't about them, this is about their tamariki, their mokopuna and their mokopuna that they won't get to see. We need them to vote.
8: I tēnei wā, te maha hoki o ngā whānau, kei te wehe atu ki ahi tereiria, ki wāhi kē, ki te whai mahi. 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
14: Are these women speaking the right language to men?
7: I te mutunga iho i wānanga hia ngā kaupapa here, i rangona me te hāngai ki te ao o te tāne.
15: If there's one thing that's going to motivate our tāne to vote, it'll be that. It'll be policies that they hear that are going to put money in their back pocket.
16: We just got to get out there. You know, it's for our mokos, for our children. If we don't do our job, how do we expect to carry the next generation on?
7: Kei ngā tāne Māori anō te tikanga kia rehita i mua i te katinga o te kēti a te 25 o ke topa. Kātahi me puta ki te pōti.
17: Change government anyway.
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18: What? Don't brush it off, Phil. Have you tried this?
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1: Are the winners of the 2026 te tihi o te maunga Tito is... Te Tāpuni, written by Rob Ruha, performed by Te Taumata o Apanui.
2: Rob Ruha for Te Tāpuni.
3: Ricky Lee. 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
2: The recipient of the Maioha Award here at the EPRA Silver Scrolls 2026 is Punaora, written by Emily Looker and Charles Looker, performed by Aro.
0: Charles Looker and Emily Looker for Punaora.
3: Really enjoyed being able to not have to work to really focus on what mahi tito waiata could look like with a whānau of five travelling in a caravan. So mihi kawana, mihi kawana.
4: Thank you to all the amazing artists, Abraham Kunin, Marika Hodgson, Dean Rodriguez, Ben Whitaker, Callum Lee. Just so stoked this was part of our album Tawawo, and Punaora was one of the songs of it. But massive mihi to our whānau. We have three kids and we live in the caravan you saw in the video. We've been travelling full-time and doing music full-time for the last few years, and we couldn't do this mahi without our beautiful village. Shout to the sis for being here tonight, to Tautoko, and yeah, all the whānau.
3: Cheers. Yeah. 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
5: Ka mutu I whakanuia EPRA I tōna huringa tau kotahi rau I ngā pō. 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
6: Obviously the other code, but it's just all love and supporting each other, and I think there's a couple of them coming tomorrow to watch the game, and hopefully we can go watch their game on Saturday too. But just in general, how dominant and how they go about their business and represent New Zealand, so a lot of things that they do that we look up to, so it's pretty cool.
5: Hei muri tata iho I te tekau karaka a te pōnei, ka tangi te pie. Hei muri ake I ngā pānui hoko hoko ko ngā huarere o te wā.
7: Whale Fall in cinemas now.

If you would like to ring from your home phone, your landline phone, then our 0800 number is 0800 824 727. 0800 824 727. If you live locally in Tauranga Moana, 578 2982. And if you'd like to ring using your mobile phone, 07578 2982. Please ring in, please ring in. Why am I? I would love to play your waiata and also to send it out to whomever you'd like to send them out to. Pēnei, ienei, just like these next two coming up, as usual, e hoa mā. 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

0: Good boy. 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We're from me, going out to each and every one of you who have tuned into Taipari Taitumu this morning. I'm here, o te ata kia koutou katoa. A te mari e morena. A te mari e morena, Joy. Kia ore hoa. Morena. Joy, again. As usual, would like to send these to Waiata, going out to everyone who's listening in this morning. Tuatahi, Mansion on the Hill by Hank Williams, Tuarua, Willie Nelson and Ray Charles with Seven Spanish Angels. Whakarongo mai.
1: Start off with a little tune of mine that I wrote here a while back. Hope you've heard it. Called Mansion on the Hill.

Those two waiata there were for Joy. Morena Joy, hope you enjoyed your waiata e hoa. Ka pai, e nāianei, like to see Morena Patrick. Kia ora Patrick. Patrick also would like to send these two waiata going out to everyone who's listening in. Ka pai, your waiata tuatahi this morning, Patrick. Orchid in the Rose by Jade, Tuarua. Pōmārie, Lights Out by the TPM Band.

Boy, those two wires are there. We're for Patrick. And as usual, going out to everyone who is listening in this morning. Morena Patrick, and I hope you enjoyed your wire today, e hoa. Good boy. Inaine. I'd like to say morena Roger. Kia ora, Roger. Roger also would like to send these two wire to going out to everyone who's listening in. Tuatahi, Peace in the Valley by Elvis Presley. Tuarua, I Believe in You by Don Williams.

those two wired are there. We're for Roger and going out to everyone who's listening in. More than they, well, I hope you enjoyed your waiata. Ka whai nai nei, I'd like to play two waiata here, a dedication for whai aroha nui, more than that. Your first waiata, the Patty Page medley, the Tennessee Waltz and Chaney Partners, going out to your over 70s group, ehoa. Moana, Ella, Gail, Gabriel, Shirley, Ludin, Diane, Lena, Janet, Jill, Trina, Haratha, Sue, Pikirohina, and your younger sister, Nomai. That's for your first waiata, the Patty Page medley in Tuarua. Tuarua, Don't Know Much by Aaron Neville and Linda Ronstadt. I would like to send out to your three sisters, Ehoa. Your younger sister, Nomai, who lives next door. Roto, who lives in Napier, and Rākai, who lives up there in Papakura. 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Aroha nui. Anei.

Those two waiata there were for Aroha Nui. Hope you enjoyed your waiata e hoa. Ka pai e hoa ma. Time here at Taipari Taitumu is just coming up to 13 minutes away from 5 a.m. Nō reira. I would like to play a dedication to waiata here for Mata. Mōrena Mata. Mata also would like to send these two waiata here going out to everyone who's listening in. And also going out to Clark, Kora, Stanley, and also to all her whānau all over the motu and in Australia. Tuatahi, the nearest thing to heaven, by Uncle Bunny Walters. Tuarua, under the sun, by L.A.B.

Those two Waiatere Wefo Mata, going out to her usual group, hope, and also everyone who's listening in. Hope you enjoyed your Waiata e hoa, kia ora. Hapai. E9. 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Mr. Ika, aka Reg, down there in Waitara, so therefore these two Waiata, going out to all his whānau in Waitara. And also going out to his brother, Michael. Nā reira, ko tō Waiata Tuatahi. Ko Vaya Con Dios by Freddie Fender. And then tō Waiata Tuarua, ko Herbs, me tā rātou Waiata, ko Long Ago. 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

0: place to Waitara there. We're for Mr. Ika, a.k.a. Reg, down there in Waitara. So therefore, going out to all his whānau in Waitara and out to his brother Michael. In INA, I'd like to play Waitara for his brother Michael. Dedication, nō reira. These two Waitara here. Going out to everyone who's listening in. And also his usual group. Ara, Blue Boy in the Waikato, Fire Maikara, the Kaumatu in Waitara, Patsy and Johnny, Stephen Chicken Abraham, Jamie Cooper, the Irwin and Kohi whānau here in Tauranga Moana, his sister-in-law Gina, Vianne, and his brother Reg. Michael, I've got two Waiata here by Hank Williams for you. Tuatahi, Lovesick Blues, Tuarua, Hey, Good Looking, whakarongo mai.
1: We got a little song here now that I'd like to do for you, one that put together about a year and a half ago and recorded. And there's a lot of suffering in this song. We hope you never do have to go through nothing like this. We have to do it quite often, though. Here it is. A little thing called I Got the Love Sick Blues.

Goodbye. Those two wires are there. We're for Michael. Getting out to his usual group and also getting out to everyone who's listening in. Ka pai. Ka pai. Time here at Taipari Taitumu is just coming up to 11 minutes after 5 o'clock. No reire homa. Inaene, I would like to play two waiata here for Atereta. Morena Atereta. Kia ora. Atereta would like to send these two waiata here going out to everyone who's listening in. Tuatahi by Emmy New Harris. Save the last dance for me. Tuarua by Anne Murray. Could I have this dance? Whakarongo mai.

Those two Waiata there were for Atarita. Hope you enjoyed your Waiata there, Atarita. Mōrena. Ka pai. Like to play a second dedication for Joy. So again, these two Waiata going out to everyone who's listening in. Tuatahi this time, Joy. Patsy Cline with I Fall to Pieces. Tuarua. Uncle Bunny Walters with Home Isn't Home Anymore.

Uncle Bunny Walters there with Home Isn't Home Anymore. Those two waiata there were a second dedication for Joy. Morena no Joy. Hope you enjoyed your waiata. Morena no Patrick. Kia ora e hoa. I'd like to play you a second dedication also. Patrick would also like to send these two waiata gang out to everyone who's listening in. Apai tuatahi, I want to wake up with you, Boris Gardner. Tuarua, dance, little lady dance by Tina Charles.

Those two wires are there. We're a second dedication for Patrick. Going out to as usual, going out to everyone who's listening in. I hope you enjoyed your waiata e hoa. Ka pai e hoa ma. We are 28 minutes away from Wamutu. Nō reira, nei rā, e tahi waiata.

0: Kia ora e tewi e te whānau, that is me. For another morning on this Friday morning, Friday, the 16th of October. I hope you enjoyed the show as much as I enjoyed being with you this morning. Also, I hope you have a lovely day at work, and I hope you have a lovely, lovely weekend at home, ma. I certainly will, and I look forward to catching up with you for next week's show back on Monday morning, next Monday morning, back here on Taipari. Tai tumu. Until then, kia pai te rā, kia tuturu, ōwhiti whakamaua, kia tīna, tīna, haumi e hui e, pāiki e. 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
7: Ngā pūriri pūmau o te Waimate me Taiamai is seeking a mandate to represent their hapū in treaty settlement negotiations with the Crown. Voter registration is now open for mandate voting. 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Registrations will

0: remain open during the voting period. Voting closes at 12 noon, Friday, 23 October 2026. For more information, please check the Ngā Pūrere Pūmau Facebook page and website.
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19: It's just starting with my own family and having that kōrero with them around that their vote does count. And, you know, if they were thinking their vote doesn't count, but there's 5,000-10,000 people, that's 10,000 people's worth of votes that we didn't have. So really, it's been a journey to get my own tamariki to change the thinking, change the narrative. Their vote is important.
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1: 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You're here with me, Alish Tilton, as per usual, and happy Pride e te whānau. 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

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We'd had some beautiful days. 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We've got Kings featuring Sons of Zion. 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
4: To play my 30th at home and get the dub against Otago. This was the final last year. It's really special. Oh man, I couldn't ask for a better result and a better team and a better place to celebrate my 30th. Yeah, I'm just stoked there and ready for a kai. Man, it's been a mean day yesterday. It was bucketing down with rain and then, man, Tamanui Te Rā came out and put it on for us. It's special, eh? Like, probably a once-in-a-lifetime opportunity for us, you know. Just couldn't ask for a better day. So grateful to play here.
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So that is some of our weekly module touch comps happening up here in the kāinga. 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So I know there's a comp firing up in Arnold Ray, which is exciting. 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So we have, starting at one, we've got Zile Fono. Starting at two, we've got James Mullen. We've got Marcel Renata at three, Josh Goodhue at four, Alan Craig at five, Grady Forbes at six, Lockie Hooper at seven, we've got Terrell Pate at eight, Sam Nock there at halfback, and Rivers Rehana at first five. Got Brady Rush out there on the wing, and we have at second five, Rishan Pasitoa. We've got Corey Evans at centre, Jeremiah Murray at wing, and then Jordan Trainer out there at the back. So coming off the bench, we have, coming off the Cody Slaby, we've got Jordan Hutchings, Ollie Ryan, Daniel Botha, Darcy Howell, Heath McEwen, Josh Renton, Hudson Creighton, and Nathan Salmon. So unfortunately, we have Rob Rush, some kid, James Ram, Zion Going out for this game. 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
3: Hey, are you cycling this weekend?
4: Yeah, heading out tomorrow.
3: Okay, remember to have a hmm.
4: Eh?
3: Yeah, go hard, but have a hmm first. And wear all that fancy protective gear you've got. Because you're the best with getting the kids to help in the community garden, and we're going to need all hands on deck if we're going to get those tomatoes as big as last year.
4: Yeah, those tomatoes were like volleyballs. Will do.
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8: Kua oke mai te Ranfurly Shield, ki te tai tokerau.
9: Fantastic to see the boys in blue just go down there and play really structured rugby and win it. And they did it with plenty of pride and kaha.
10: This is a post from Brady Rush.
9: Oh, Brady Rush. Wow, too much.
8: Whae te kaumā waru tau no te wāhaka mitinga i tau mai te hira ki rotu i te rohe. He kaitākoro no mua a David Hurricane Haynes, ā, i roto ia i tērā tīma e whae te kaumā waru tau ki muri.
9: Just making the side, just being named in the team and with the jersey, putting that jersey on. No, it's a lot of money, yeah.
8: Kone atu i te kotahi rau āna kēmu mō te kapa, nui atu i te ruarau ono te kau ngā piro mō te rohe, he tuahangata ia.
9: Yeah, half past two on Saturday, you know, switch over and watch the rugby. I'm

0: on plane. They said, "Oh, you should stay home and do some work." But those were the days.
1: E marama na te kite I te whakahihi o te tautohi tōnei.
0: When I was playing for Northland back in the 70s, 74, 75, we had Tony Walker, Harley Soman, Joe Pilcher, Glenn Mudgeway, the Going Brothers, Sid Going, Ken Going and Brian, Joe Morgan, Kawhana Woodman and Fred Woodman.
1: Hei te wiki e tū mai nei, tū ai ngā whakanui. 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

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Now, if you do not register to vote, you will not be able to vote. Hei te marama e whai ake nei. So, hei te marama o noema, if you have not registered to vote, you will not be able to vote. And that is something that has changed since the last election. And that significantly changes things because in the past, a lot of people have just turned up to vote on the day and been able to. Now, you can't do that this year, which is quite typical. Hoi anō, ka waiho te rā kōrero. Just kia mohi ai koutou. Let your whānau know, let your friends know if they haven't registered and you know they haven't registered. 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There is absolutely no reason why we shouldn't be enrolled. There's people, there's kāhui, there's kaupapa, all supporting the whole voting and elections, hoi anō tēnei mea te rihita ki te pōti. 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

0: We can't predict an earthquake, but we can be prepared by practicing what we do. 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And if you're in a coastal area, practice your tsunami evacuation hikoi too by heading inland or to higher ground. Sign up to find out all you need to know at shakeout.govt.nz.
1: Kupu ho.
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I know, probably getting tired of it, but you know what, we're tired of this government. Hoi anō. He mea nui kia mōhio ai koutou, hei te mutunga o te marama nei, rua te kaumā rima o Oketopa, ka kapi te wā tuku rehita. So, just kia mōhio ai koutou, I've been thrashing this a little bit, but it is important, and a lot of kaupapa have been supporting and really putting this out there, because it is a difference to the last voting, last time we all went to vote. Now, on the 25th of October, the registration or enroll to vote period will close. If you do not enroll to vote before that, you will not be able to vote next month. There is a misconception that you can vote on the day. That has happened in the past. Hui anō, kua rere ki ngā hakeretinga, kua rere ki ngā ture, mō tēnei taupōti. So this is designed for people who are last minute. It is designed to impact the people who will vote last minute. So we need to prepare hakarite kia rite i o tātou whanaunga, i o tātou whānau, hapu, iwi, hapori, tātou katoa, kia mohio ai rātou katoa. Hei te 25 o Oketopa ka kapi, wenei tēnei taima kia āhei ki te tuku i te rehita. And then hei tērā marama, once we get to the 25th of October, we will start to discuss what happens next. But honestly, at this point, te mea nui is just get everybody to register. If you haven't registered yet, go and register. If you don't know if you're registered to vote, make sure you check that out before the closing of the state, because if you mena e pōhihana ka kwarehita ke koe, and then, you know, ka puta mai ki te marama o Noema and kaori koe kei runga i te rārangi tuku pōti meki, then you will be in trouble and what there's nothing that you can do about it. So even if you think you're registered, just check, just make sure. If you haven't registered, obviously go do the thing. Can do it in ngā taone katoa, te tātokirau, kei ngā pitopito te kāinga, kua karitia, wetahi kaupapa, kia āhei koe ki te rehita. So no excuses, e te iwi, support your whānau, get everybody out there and ready if they need to. You know your whānau, you know if they're registered or not. 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We shall jump back into some waata. We are heading into te ngā meneti a kamutinga o te hōtaka nei. 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Noho tonu mai. Zaya.

0: Bombers te tuawhaka i huaka e huruana te iwi.
1: It's a bit weird out there, a bit scrappy. Most of us would call it passionate. I think that's the word, passionate. But at the end of the day, player welfare is the main thing for us.
2: Massive mihi to the Repo Bombers, you know. They deserve it. They deserve it on the day, you know. They put in the hard mihi, you know. And for them, bro, big credit to them. They're going to have a cool story to tell in the future. First time, you know, amalgamating with each other, then come out here and beat us.
0: Patuana I te marangai, papatuana ki te whira.
3: 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Mind you, it's a winter sport, so we've had a good turnout today, and both the games have been good so far. This game out here, they had all at half-time, so it's really good, so we know who's the top team in the TRL of these both teams. So I'm really happy with how it's turned out.
2: Ratchet, because, you know, we lost. You know, it's pretty, you know, pretty evident we wanted to win, you know.
0: He toa wē nei tāne I te whira ka mutu he tuhara mō rātai whānau.
4: We still, after this, we've got to be fathers, we've still got to be partners, we've still got to go back and do the impact we do in our communities. So very awesome to see no too much ambulance coming on, and our players are nice and safe. So looking forward to them getting back to their whānau.
0: Kua tatu te kaupapa, ko te riki ki runga, ko te aukauri, te aupauri waipapa kauri ki te whira. Alicia Coulter, te kukupa.
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That is a wrap for our Friday. 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
0: 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Ah, okay, so now none of us have walked their track, even though it's our whenua. Well, some of us have been through the ngahere, you know, those who hunt amongst our whānau. But, you know, it would be great for us to do that walk. One day maybe we could do that.
2: Aye.
0: As a whānau, eh? Pehe o whakaro.
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0: 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Te taiao tūturi, ne?
1: Aye.
0: Most of the time we kind of live in our houses and we live in our cars and in the shops, and it's like, oh, gee, you know, we've kind of lost touch in a lot of ways with the real world, eh? You know, the real world of now is like, oh, gosh. Heo, whakahaere our way. Autopilot. It's an autopilot, but someone else seems to be the pilot, and we're just kind of passengers on a journey that's...
2: Not ours.
0: Not designed by someone else.
2: Kia ora.
0: Anyway, so, hei timata, tēnei o ngā waiata hoki ara ki ngā whakawhetai atu ki te rungarawa mō ngā tini manaakitanga.

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1: He momo app.
2: Oh, ai.
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0: Yeah, so that's kind of an issue, because at the moment we're tasked to becoming more focused on social media rather than the terrestrial broadcast, because radio has become a kind of a...
2: Like ancient.
0: Yeah, not it's, ancient, it's like an old technology.
2: Yes, yeah, radio waves.
0: Yeah, radio waves, but I mean radio waves, everything operates on radio waves, on it the does. Frequencies. You know, ka puta atu I te maunga, ia puta atu I te rangi. It's all about the frequencies, eh?
2: It is. And our frequency is not getting to Mitimiti, is that, did I understand correctly?
0: Well, maybe puta atu I hikurangi, tēnā pia.
1: Ai. Kura te wāhi tūarua.
0: 97.5, I think.
1: Ai.
0: Ka tai atu ki reira.
2: Oh, yeah, ai.
0: Mena ka haere atu ki te whakate te hauauru he kaha ake ngā iariri puta atu I hikurangi.
2: Oh, ai.
0: Hioi anō e homa, kore mātou I tēnei wā, I te kororo mātou I muara e pā ana ki tēnei āhuatanga o te programming, ne? Programming and, you know, it starts with, you know, haere atu ki te kura. And we have to sit on, you got to sit, as tamariki, you got to sit and be quiet. You can't speak when you...
1: Whakarongo ki ngā kōrero a te kaiako.
0: Wera āhuatanga, kei te kaiako te mana, ki te kōrero, engari, tino hihi ngā tamariki ki te kōrero. 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Ko te whitiwhiti kōrero. But you know, we're programmed to speak when you're told to, and shut up when you're told to.
2: Aye.
0: And that's you know, the programming that happens in schooling.
2: It is.
0: So that we can fit a construct that's really not ours. It's so at the end of it all, we can listen to the boss. You know, when we get a job.
2: Or we go and be creatives. In a different space.
1: And be our own.
0: Oh, well, that's the natural.
1: Bosses.
0: That's the natural essence within us. Say that ko te ira atua ni.
2: Aye.
0: Ko te ira atua, ko te ira te creative element ni I roto I te tangata.
2: Aye.
0: But that's kind of shut down. We just
2: muffled by the system. Muffled
0: Controlled by the system.
2: Controlled. Aye.
0: But, I mean, that's really what's called for, ultimately, is creativity.
1: Aye.
0: So that we can create a better world, a better space.
1: Yeah.
2: A more sovereign space. Like, because the other thing that's happening too is our, like what I'm seeing now as an older Māori woman, it's so wonderful to see all the younger generations, the 20-year-olds now who are bringing songs out and they're in HR, they're talking about the policies and the Pākehā policies and all of that. And they're talking about all this information that we could use that for ourselves or for us to be the messenger to our tamariki to bring those spaces to life in a kote ao Māori way, you know, because we hold a lot of responsibility in general terms, like to look after our whakapapa, look after our marae, da da da, all te mea. And then we have to roll around in our life and sometimes we have to tiptoe to what the system requires. Some of us.
0: Well, we've got to.
2: Or adhere.
0: Well, that thing, if you don't comply, then you're in trouble.
2: We don't like being in trouble.
0: No, we don't.
1: And the
0: we
1: akumanga don't. Out and about, the law, L-A-W.
0: Well, all of that, eh? You know, it's all about compliancy. But, I mean, you know, we have a natural sense of defiance within us. And we want to defy all those things that restrict us, from being our being too tutu to ourselves.
2: 100%. I agree with that.
0: So how do we kind of get beyond that? I think we've got to get out into the ngahere more and, you know, be more in touch with nature and be more in touch with the natural flow, which is our flow, you know, connected in connection with Papatuanuku, in connection with Rangi Nui.
1: And that whole whakawhitiwhiti kōrero too.
2: Aye.
1: What you were talking about, you know, just conversations with each other again.
0: Yes, yeah. I was sharing a conversation with my son who went through Kurakaupapa of Māori and his friend about how they felt quite psychologically impacted on.
2: Right.
0: Because, like, Kurakaupapa of Māori was set up ki te whakanui I te reo Māori. Nā reira ko te ina ka kōrero ngā tauira I te reo Pākehā. If they spoke English, they were punished for speaking English.
2: Mm.
0: Similar to how our parents were punished for speaking te reo Māori.
2: Te reo. Oh, wow.
0: And they were just saying how that really, it kind of, it didn't allow them to be themselves. You know, rather than saying, rather than punishing them for speaking English, it should have been, they should have been encouraged. We're better to encourage our tamariki. Ki te kōrero.
2: Yeah.
0: Ko te kōrero, ko te reo kōrero, te tino reo ni.
2: Aye.
0: But, you know, we're made to fit into the programming sense of literacy.
2: Yes.
0: You know, whereas literacy is, you know, being literal, being connected to te taiao, so we can read the weather, so we can read ngā tohu o te taiao.
2: Aye.
0: And all those things that are more meaningful.
1: And we don't need to relive what our Kui and Kaumātua went through. It could have. We don't need to bring that back. Hehe tēnā. Aki.
0: Yes,
1: encourage is better.
0: So that's just something that, I think that we need to move beyond that punishing our tamariki just for trying to communicate. And we know that, you know, it is quite a challenge for us, even as broadcasters, to find people to fill the space to be able to kōrero I te reo I ngā wā katoa, to be able to fill our day with te reo Māori when we've been impacted on generationally by the system.
2: Yeah.
0: Our language has been marginalised, but has been trampled.
2: Yes.
0: And now we're meant to deliver. We're meant to deliver many hours of te reo a day.
2: Yeah. It's unrealistic.
0: The same as the, you know, the desire to bring te reo back into kura. Back into our schools. Well, how are we going to do that if we don't have the kaiako who are competent in te reo to deliver te reo?
2: Aye. How, so, and that's where the creative comes. Back in, if there's a creative space that has the knowledge of ko te ao Pākehā system, that one, and then also lived experience ko te kāinga and delivering, well, and those things with ngā kaumātua, ngā kuia, and delivering those back to our kids in a healthy way, being a balanced way as well, because that the punishment is, that's hoha.
0: Yeah, he mea taka I te wairua. He me patu wairua.
2: I think we're coming into an era of sober. Our younger generations are coming through and they're better at recognising that was not good because they've got historical context now. They've got their kaumātua, nanima, koroma. They were hurt for talking te reo. Now that you've had some young Māori kids who were hurt for talking English, so they have those things in their mind and experiences, so now they're in the space to create.
1: Mm.
2: something more
0: Beyond. To move beyond the mamai.
2: You sound like the ko te kweni.
0: I like the waiata utua. Utua te kino ki te pai.
1: Yeah. Te he, ki te tika, te mamai, ki te aroha.
2: Oh, wow.
0: Yeah, shall we play that? We've got to play that somewhere along the way. But in the meantime, tēnei waiata. And someone thought that I wrote the song, but it's an old song. Tēnei waiata, engai iwi e tau nei. I've just added an English something to accompany it.
2: Aye.
0: Ka pai?

0: Te wao te reo.
1: I te mōhio rānei koe, did you know that Te Puna I Te Ao Marama was Hokianga Harbour's original name? Now, upon Kupe's entrance into the harbour, it reminded of him of some of his Pacific kāinga, back then Te Mananui Akiwa, and he named it Te Puna I Te Ao Marama, the spring of enduring light. Now, there are other versions throughout our rohe here in Hokianga, but just to let you guys all know that there's also a marae in Pangaru, in Whakarapa, named Te Puna I Te Ao Marama, Hokianga's original name.
0: Te wao te reo, your flavour.
2: Te tiro atu koe ki te taiao, ara ke te tauira o te tikanga. 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
0: 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And to think of how so much of our forest has been just destroyed for cows and sheep.
1: Oh, yes. For pasteurisation.
0: And now pines.
1: So if
0: we reflect on that, the government took most of our whenua because according to them it was unproductive land.
1: To put on productive cows.
0: And in that way, it wasn't making money.
1: Oh, yes.
0: Look at the ngahere. We know the ngahere is...
2: It's always productive.
0: Such a productive environment, eh?
1: Ai. Ko ngā kereru.
0: 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Ngā
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1: Oh, kua titiro au I te insect, yeah, the one that buries himself.
0: O te ngāngara, te ngāngara o ngārara.
2: Anuhi? No, anuhi.
0: Hea te rereki, tanga. Te ngāngara me te ngārara.
2: It depends where you're from in the country,
0: Ko te ngārara, koia ki ko te insect ni.
2: And ngāngara is?
0: Crocodiles, reptiles.
2: Oh, ni.
0: Te ngāngara.
1: Ah, look, te ngāngara was the, ko te hoop. Ghosty. Ngāngara. Oh.
0: No, well, ngāngara, it's like reptiles, and I suppose it applies, there's reptilians.
2: A lot of our people refer to the drug epidemic in Te Taitakere as
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1: 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That's how he sounds.
0: He poraka, he tua, peka peka tua.
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0: He peke tua, peke tua.
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0: He peke is to jump, ne?
2: Yeah, peke tua.
0: Yeah, he peke tua.
1: Peke tua, oh.
0: Koia ki te ingoa tūturu.
1: Oh, ai.
0: Te peke tua. 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
0: 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Oh, peke tua atu. Kauri ki te ana. And these days we don't see many frogs around.
1: I see some up over that ways.
0: But frogs was, they were everywhere.
1: Oh, aye.
0: Particularly when the rain came out.
1: Mm.
0: When the rain came out, the frogs came out and you heard them.
1: Aye.
0: And they'd come up to you as a whare.
1: Mm.
0: But, for the last...
1: Few years, maybe?
0: Well, 15 years, I think.
1: Oh, aye.
0: I think with all the sprays, the chemicals that have been used on the whenua.
1: Aye.
0: It's impacted on the natural...
1: World, yeah. Mm. Well, also the bugs that we used to get when I first came back to the kāinga when I was little, we had bugs all the way up our windscreen.
0: Yeah.
1: And now when we travel through at night, there's not so much.
0: Yeah, peranoki ko ngā pī ni.
1: Oh, yeah.
0: The bees.
1: I'm
0: not talking about that other thing. There's too much of that around.
1: You have me running around in my head going, which pee?
0: Yeah, but the bees, you had to be careful where you walked once.
1: Oh, yeah.
0: Because you might stand on the bees in ka wero here. But now it's not like that.
1: Well, hair wasp.
0: Well, you know, and part of it is the frequencies. The frequencies have impacted on the bees.
1: Mm-hmm.
0: It's kind of... interfering with their pathways, so they lose their way back to the hive.
1: Oh, their navigation.
0: Yeah.
1: interferes with their navigation.
0: Anyway, there's so much to talk about, and we kind of like we've gone past the news time, but
2: oh, payana, haya,
0: the news it's all about politics, I think, at the moment, eh?
1: Oh yeah, they're all what do you call it, posturing? Then I'm going to do this, promise.
0: But I love the intent of a lot of our people who you know, whose intention of going into parliament is to make changes in the
2: ticker.
0: But how do you change a system that is faulty from its foundation?
1: When it doesn't fit us.
0: Well, it's faulty from its foundation. It was built on a foundation of greed and lust for our whenua, to take over the whenua, to take over all the resources, and to control the people.

0: Shall we just go to another waiata, Annie, and, and we'll come back.
1: What's a waiata, Papa Hori?
0: Tēnei waiata, puna ora.
1: Puna ora, konei, pai? Ka pai. All right, sure. I'll play that now, eh?
0: Yep, pai.
1: Ha pai. 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

0: 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If we leave our whenua, you know, someone's likely to move in.
1: Aye.
0: And actually, they moved in even though when we were still on it.
2: Like that whakatauke, there's no place like someone else's home.
0: Oh, his whakatauke is there?
1: Yeah, ko wai.
2: No, tērā putanga kōrero, e hangai ana ki ngā hunga ki Iharaira. When they moved in on the Palestinian people. Let's not go there anyway.
0: Oh, no, no. Well, there's no place like someone's home. Well, actually, there's no place like someone else's home when they're welcoming to you.
2: That's right. Yeah.
0: You know, when they're welcoming to you. But when you take over someone else's home.
2: Annie's going a bit off topic there.
0: No, no, that's right on, Annie. And as it happened with the Palestinians, you know, the State of Israel was actually set up on Palestinian whenua after the war.
2: Mm-hmm.
0: You know, after the Jews were extradited from Germany, they were set up as a nation on Palestinian whenua. Israel actually is a moving people. Israel, Tuturu, are spread out throughout the world.
2: Mm-hmm. It's one more colonial project, eh, I feel.
1: Mm-hmm.
0: Yeah, because Israel really, when Israel are the children of Jacob, or Isaac,
2: mm-hmm.
0: Aiki te Paipera, you know, and it's a whole spread of people. It's not just the Jewish people, those who claim to be the state of Israel that has taken over Palestine.
2: Mm.
0: And so our tumuna, ki ora te whakaaro, we're part of those tribes of Israel,
2: mm-hmm.
0: you know, and we've come from the furthest. We are the furthest south of any of those, the people who left the homelands back in the day, who left mm-hmm. Africa, which is, you know, that part of the world.
2: Right.
0: Yes.
2: But in a hunga, you think it might be a different, whole different set of people that have moved in.
0: Yeah, rātou. Yeah,
2: different sets of beliefs as well, eh?
0: Well, they're the moneylenders.
2: Mm. Mm.
0: My dad always said, yeah, the Jews, they control the banks.
2: Aye. Mm. Hurungoa ki tērā.
0: Mm. Engari mō rātou. Engari mō rātou. You know, they control the banks and they've actually established laws set up to create wealth for them.
2: Mm-hmm.
0: So if you loan money from the bank, you're going to be charged high interest, eh?
2: Mm-hmm. Aye.
0: And that's usury.
1: Pardon me?
0: That's usury.
1: Wow.
0: That's usury using the intent, a good intent, to rob people, to rob people of their natural wealth
1: and elevate themselves.
0: Mm.
2: Mm. Mm.
0: Yeah, that's usury, and it's happening in a big way.
1: Usury, that's a new word to me. I'm gonna get my dictionary and have a look.
2: Have a look, usury.
0: Well, basically, it's using, eh?
1: Oh, paitera, but I've never heard it been used in a sentence.
2: Yeah.
1: So, and that's really. And then given an example, because, you know, in Kotea Pākehā, learn and just sit and listen.
0: And we think of, when we think of law, you know, we think of law. Well, law is meant to be just.
2: Mm-hmm.
0: Law is not meant to rob people
2: mm-hmm.
0: of their whenua.
1: No. Mm.
0: Of their rights.
1: Yeah.
0: And a lot of laws have been set up by the government to do just that.
1: Yeah. Extraction.
0: Oh, well, it's getting worse and worse. They want to mine the whenua now. They want to mine
2: it used,
0: the...
2: You know, and I always believe it used to be done in the dark, but now they're doing it in broad daylight.
1: Yeah, why?
0: Oh, nana kia. Nana kia.
2: No shame.
0: Tino ngangara rātou te kāmatai. Hoi, ka huri pea ki tēne o ngā waiata. E kōrero tiana mō ngā tikanga, ni?
2: Mm.
0: Tikanga, the root word of the word tikanga is tika.
1: Aye.
0: To do what's right,
2: mm-hmm.
0: to do what's in accordance,
2: mm-hmm.
0: to what's in accordance to what will be best for all.
1: Aye.
0: Not just for a few.
1: Aye, for many.
0: For many. And so while they claim that Māori are kind of exclusive, that we're kind of all about us. We're even racist.
1: Oh, horiko. Gosh.
0: No. We're here ki te manaaki ai. Manaaki ai. Te whenua. Yeah. Manaaki te tangata.
1: Ai.
0: Manaaki tātou ia tātou anō.
1: I heard an example running around on the internet is ko te Queenie and them might be having a supermarket in the next 4 to 5 years.
0: From Hawaii, ko te Queenie.
1: Ko te Queenie, Waikato.
0: Yeah. Oh, ai, Queenie, ngā wai honu i te pō.
1: Ngā wai honu i te pō.
0: Ko te kingi tanga tira.
1: Oh, ko te kingi.
2: Kingi tanga.
1: Pai ana.
0: That could be kind of culturally...
1: naughty?
0: Incorrect.
1: Oh.
0: You know, kingi tanga when we got a queen in that, yeah. In that role.
1: But. Well, that's why I said ko te Queenie, but... yeah, so that's interesting. And that's from ko te mara ki te hokoma. Ki te tangata, and like you, it's not just Māori people who can go to that shopping centre. Anyone can go to that shop.
0: Well, that sounds beautiful, eh?
1: It sounds amazing.
0: And so, you know, you plant the kai and then you give it away.
1: Yeah.
0: E tika anei, you give it away or you trade it.
1: Aye.
0: It doesn't have to be for money, eh?
1: No, it doesn't.
0: Anyway, this song, eh? Tikanga.
1: Okay.
0: Slow it down.

0: kuritea kia mau ki ngā tika ngā tuku iho, he ārahi i a tātou, i roto i te ao huri huri nei, te ao huri panoni e ki. 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
1: Panoni, brown.
2: Rapid.
1: Changing.
2: Rapid change.
1: Panoni. Wow, chur, that's a neat word.
0: The world panoni. Of rapid change.
1: Mm. Oh, wow.
0: It's like the current, the flow of the river, eh?
1: Mm.
0: It'll take whatever is in the way.
1: Yeah, oh, there's rapid change happening, all right.
0: But, you know, pai te rere o te awa.
1: Pai te rere, ai.
0: Pai te rere o ngā awa, engari, ka poro e ngā rāka, oui, ka ririki. Ka ririki te rere o te awa. Ka tangohi ngā kohatu mai te awa. And if the rocks are removed from the river,
1: mm.
0: It changes the flow of the river.
1: Oh, wow.
0: Apparently, that's what's happened in Omanaya, what's created more flooding there is they straightened the river
1: in Omanaya. Yeah. Wow.
0: And so the water now rushes through the valley and floods
1: the right-hand side on the way to Kaikoe.
0: Mm.
1: It'll be that flat bit on the side
0: there. So koia rā te tono, tono o ngā hapu o Omanaya.
1: Ai.
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0: I'm Marika, to my ear, homa ki te kore tātou e tō. Oh, yeah, see, you might as well roll over, and I won't say it, but actually, death, we kind of think of it in a negative way, eh? Death, we think of it, yeah, that's it, we think of it as life being over, eh?
1: Mm-hmm.
0: But I mean, I think, you know, if there's a lot of things that need to be over. Oh, there's a lot of things I'm over with, eh? You know, like, why do we have to fight for our rights? Why do we have to fight for
1: our basics, whenua.
0: For the basic things, our human rights?
1: Yeah. It's been a long time in that space, and I'm only just catching up with it myself, you know?
0: What are you catching up with?
1: Well, I'm catching up with that the fight has been ongoing. Mai rano muake tonu atu. Like, and I'm learning that my grandmother and their pathways to making their way back to the kāinga or being on the whenua back here is part of the fight. Even though it didn't look like anyone was fighting. They were just fighting for themselves to be on their own on whenua up here.
0: You know, a lot of our whānau, they left the whenua. They left the whenua for the bright lights, eh?
1: Yes.
0: You know, with that thought that they're going to you know, be able to provide better for their whānau. Because the land, the holdings that were left for our whānau were so small after most of the whenua was given crown title.
1: Yes.
0: And they created land titles to be sold off to everyone who came and settled on our whenua that had left not enough whenua for us to survive on.
1: Yes, aye.
0: Which is really contrary to Te Tiriti o Waitangi. Te Tiriti o Waitangi was set up to protect our whenua, to protect our rights, and to allow for us to live together in harmony with ngā whanaunga who I tai mai, mai tā wāhi. Our people saw, you know, I don't think they saw them as someone who had come to take over. Well, actually, the Crown had promised that they would look after our rights. Queenie Wikitoria.
1: Aye.
0: And I've heard some actually good things about Queenie Wikitoria.
1: Mm-hmm.
0: She actually adopted one of our tupuna.
1: Pōmari.
0: She adopted him, and that was part of that bond to protect our people. But I mean, the settler government was established here after Te Tiriti o Waitangi was signed, and it was set up contrary to Te Tiriti o Waitangi to deny us of our whenua so that they could take it over and exploit it, which they have done, and they're still doing today. They want to exploit now our conservation areas.
1: Oh, yeah. Aye. Eggs. Just eggs.
2: Yeah. Ari May, all of that.
1: Yeah. And so the fight continues, right? And now it's just transferring to a new generation.
0: And if you minakatuake koe, you know, ki te whawhai, ki wero o ngā whakaaro, you're labelled as being a radical, you're labelled as being actually terrorist.
1: Has it extended to that now?
0: Well, because it's an international framework that's been established that claims that anyone who stands up for their rights are potential terrorists.
1: Yeah, wow. So, and that's the sort of ground that we need to be able to have conversations, kōrero, with our kids and our younger ones to be able to stand well in that space.
2: Yeah, when you're resisting the system, may they label you as a terrorist. When you're part of the resistance.
0: Yeah, it's funny, when I was at uni, we did this paper now what was the word? It was about resistance, that if you resist, it's like ironically, resistance is failure. You know, and so if you resist the system,
1: it's failure.
0: They're going to make you a failure.
2: Interesting.
1: Wow.
0: So the more you comply with it, the more you kind of
2: seen as someone who's
0: more you can benefit from the system.
2: Mm.
1: Mm.
0: Up to a point.
1: Up to a point.
2: Up to a point. That's it.
1: Wow.
0: Nā reira rā, tū mai e hōma.
1: Ai.
0: Me tua ke tātou. I kind of think, you know, well, I do think, you know, ideally if there was a vote to change the system, to change the political system of the time now,
1: mm-hmm.
0: where we have party politics, where one party fights against the next party and they're all fighting against each other. We hear it when we listen to the debates on Parliament.
1: Mm-hmm.
0: They're all just basically fighting each other. Well, surely the purpose of Parliament should be to administer funds, to administer whatever there is for the benefit of the people, for the benefit of all.
1: Only.
0: Not just for the benefit of,
1: each party. Because that's what they keep going on about, like, oh, our party, your party did this, your party did that, they didn't finish this.
0: Anyway, I really don't want to get into politics.
1: Yeah, I'm so sorry. How do I mind?
0: It just comes up, kind of.
1: It does. Yeah. It does come up. But, it's going to be quite an interesting outcome, whomever gets into place. But I think we're quite sober to the fact that it doesn't matter who gets in. We'll just see how much chaos they cause.
0: Well, I support anyone whose intentions are for the betterment of all.
1: Mm.
0: For the betterment of all people, for the betterment of Te Taiao.
1: Aye. Is it a secret who you will vote for? Or will you vote?
0: Well, I don't know. We're not meant to say.
1: Oh. Really?
0: Not meant to say. We're not meant
1: not
0: to.
1: Not meant to say by who's, yeah, well,
0: it's,
1: LAW?
0: It's a secret ballot.
1: Oh, it's a secret ballot. Yeah.
0: So whether I vote or not.
1: Yes, yeah. Aye.
0: But, I mean, the current government is like, oh, man, they need to be on their waka.
1: Yeah, but that coalition thing, this is the other thing I don't understand, and sorry to take it back into politics, but, like, learning about the coalition and how they've come together, it was still the same three parties.
2: Mm.
1: You know, that sort of thing, and then they just messied things up so that you couldn't keep track of things.
0: Well, when you think of how much money is wasted
1: on
0: party politics.
1: Oh, yeah. Put it into infrastructure, please.
0: Yeah, like you get the right group of people in there, you know, who are there to work for the benefit of all.
1: Yeah.
0: Not to fight amongst themselves. And
1: well, see, you've seen some of the kuare kōrero that goes through that house, that whare ko te beehive.
0: Yeah.
1: Wow, it's manacle.
0: Anyway, haere tonu te wā, it's rua tika mā rima meneti e toiana mo tēnei wāhanga. 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He rā anō,
1: ke whakaaro ake tātou.
0: Whakaaro ake tātou mō ngā rongoa ni.
1: Ai.
0: To look at solutions.
1: Ai.
0: Look at solutions to the pollution, to all the shite.
1: Yes.
0: Shit. Actually, you're allowed to use that word these days.
1: Oh, yeah.
0: All the shit going down.
1: Aye, all sorts.
0: Did I just swear?
1: No.
0: It just came out.
2: Tū mai e hoa mā.
1: Tū mai.
2: Whakarongoana koutou ki te reo takiwā o tau.
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1: Panonini.
0: Panonini.
2: Panonini.
0: Ahua pira noki. Engari, te auhuri panoni. The world of rapid change, and there's so much going on, it's hard to keep up with it. Yeah, and a lot of it's with all our, with the new technologies of the time, eh? Then the yeah.
2: There's a perception that time is moving fast, but I think it's this, like, it does feel rapid. I don't use my phone because it feels rapid.
0: Yeah, well, even if we think of this word, okay, here's a thought. If we think of the word progress, what does it mean to you?
2: Oh, progress. Honey, what does it mean to you?
3: Progress is seeing our people healthy and thriving.
0: Che-che.
3: Seeing sober Māori is progress.
2: No. Pai tērā te kōrero, because that having a sober Māori is awesome, because you know that they're going to be safer than a drinking one.
3: Well, it's a part of that whole colonial thing again, eh?
0: Yeah. So when we even think of the word sober, what does that mean, eh? Sober. It means we're not kind of taken by something foreign whether it be a drink or anything
2: authentic
0: that kind of impacts on us in a way that impacts on our
2: inside,
0: whole sense of being, on our on our minds, our wairua, on our whole sense of being.
3: What is progress? What does it look like?
2: Progress. I would love to see more people living on the whenua and working together. Like across whānau, across hapū, in a more, because I had a conversation with someone recently and they talked about, oh, I don't want to be in the māra. And I'm just like, why not? Because then you get to feed everybody.
0: You get to feel the whenua.
2: You get to have the whenua in your thing. But
0: you're
2: like,
0: going to have porifiga now, so.
2: You will. But that whole thing of like, what, I don't want to be in the māra. And it's like, how come? Because that's where you get the kōrero. That's where you have the laughter. That's where you have the tears. That's where you get the pulled muscles in your butt. You know, you get all these things from this being in the whenua, and yet our contemporary young people are choosing not to be there.
0: Well, there was a time where mahi I roti te māra, it was a whānau thing, it was a hapū thing, eh?
2: Aye.
0: Where everyone was there.
2: Oh, yeah, aye.
0: But, you know, when there's only a few people doing all the mahi, you know, he mahi nui te re, he mahi taima.
2: Oh,
0: and so, like, who wants to be in that situation where you're trying to uphold, you're trying to uphold these āhua that were naturally part of us, but everyone else is busy progressing with the technologies, watching the latest this, the latest that. As that sense of progress. You know,
2: Well, that's progression back into the digital world.
3: Yeah.
2: But like, I would like to see us more in the progression where there's a whole heap of us, young people, old people, whomever, are coming together to do that mahi, that, because at the kai, if you look at the kai these days, all our kai that's in our māra is much more healthier than anything we're getting out of a supermarket. So there's a nutritional value to working in the māra as well. But our choices, because we have a choice, back in the rā, our whanaunga never had the choice. You had to work the māra because you didn't have the pūtea to go to the shop.
0: There was the mahi.
2: Oh.
0: You know, it wasn't this thing of employed being employed.
2: No. But that's I would see progress. I would like to see that type of progress.
3: Yeah.
2: Like that there's more of us working in a māra to feed and sustain ourselves well. But I do know what you're saying, Uncle, with it, when it's harder on smaller groups of people.
0: Well, often, you know, it's seen that that technology is what indicates progress.
2: Oh.
0: You know, the latest technology. You've got to be part of it.
3: That's how they measure success.
2: Mm.
3: That's how success is being measured is...
0: is having that technology.
3: Yeah.
2: Mm-hmm.
0: But, I mean, if that technology actually breaks down...
2: Oh, you're back in the mud and no sweat. Come on. Yeah, it,
0: it's
2: kore.
0: Breaking down our communication as whānau. You know, kano hiki te kanui.
2: Oh, yes.
0: You know, if everyone's in their room kind of on their devices
2: mm.
0: and we're not talking to each other in the whare.
2: Oh, yeah.
0: Well, is that progress?
2: It's not progress. It's actually backwardation. Mm. That's a real word. Backwardation.
3: Usury.
0: It is usury, actually.
2: It's usury.
0: And actually, you see how we've got all their cell phone towers set up now. They've got 5G, and I think they're heading for 6G.
2: No way.
0: Well, it's all part of that.
2: I haven't seen anything
0: part of
2: that,
0: that control mechanism that's being established,
2: mm.
0: you know, to give total control.
2: I know.
0: To the masses over the few.
2: Yeah, yeah.
0: By the few.
2: Yeah, yeah. Well, see, I think, and Ko Te Ao Māori has predominantly the answers to just let go of Ko Te Ao Hurihuri.
3: Mm.
2: We've got the answers, but we just don't want to.
3: The answers are right here at home.
2: They're right here, and they're in Kōrero Tuku Iho.
0: They're within,
2: eh? They're within, Poitera.
0: You know, if we look outside of ourselves all the time for the answers, we're just going to get caught up in the whole mixture of I don't know what.
2: Yeah. Well, expressions of self.
0: Come back to the heart, eh? Come back to the heart. You know, then it can't, you know, it's undeniable.
2: Yeah.
0: Undeniable. And come back to the aroha, the sense of aroha.
2: Yeah.
0: For each other.
2: Aye.
0: For our whenua, for Papatuanuku.
2: Yeah.
0: Kia rangi nui.
2: We did a bricks test on the kai. From the supermarket, a bricks test, and it tests the nutritional and sugar values on your kai. And most kai that is grown in the ground, mara kai, organics and all them te mea te mea, huarahi, those bricks at 20 to 25 points, so there's only 25 points in the bricks meter. Those bricks at between 20 and 25, but the stuff that I got from the shop, a kumara from the shop, bricks at about 5-6.
0: Yeah, because when it comes down to it, the nitty-gritty, it's about energy. And so the energy, the natural energy of organic, the natural energy of Papatuanuku, is the same natural energy that is within us.
2: Aye.
0: And so when we are more connected to Papatuanuku,
2: aye.
0: We feel a stronger sense of connectivity with life in general.
2: Yeah, aye.
0: Which is the best thing for our well-being.
2: Yeah, choice.
0: Engari. Is there an engari?
3: Engari bat.
2: Engari bat.
0: We've got to get moving.
3: America, yes.
0: Get beyond the buts. But I mean, I think, yeah. But to all the stuff that's not good for us. You know, and get over that and really... refocus ourselves. Ke hoki atu ki te totate tuturutanga.
2: Ai, tuturutanga.
0: Okay, tēnei waiata.

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